It was just two lovers sitting in the car, listening to Blonde, falling for each other. Pink and orange skies, feeling super childish. No Donald Glover, missed call from my mother.

we were just two lovers. Feet up on the dash, driving nowhere fast, burning through the summer. Radio on blast, make the moment last. She got solar power. Minutes feel like hours. She knew she

0: I'm just catching up on all the TV I missed while I was stuck in the Speed Force. When you've been gone 6 months, the world is a minefield of spoilers. But Cisco hooked me up with a 1,000 times sped up version of my favorite shows. Oh, Jon Snow died. Oh, he's alive!
1: Oh. Here I was thinking you'd need a jump start for your loopy brain.
0: No, brain good. All of me is good. Joe needs me. Crime scene.
1: Oh, that's okay. I should probably get started on our neglected wedding plans. It's gonna take me forever to get to those binders, so...
0: Oh, no, don't worry about it. I'm done with it.
1: You're done?
0: Yeah. I locked in a caterer, I got you your favorite flowers, I put a deposit on a venue with an amazing view, I got that 7-tier raspberry chocolate cake.
1: Well, I guess you've got everything covered.
0: So my lovely fiancé can remain stress-free. Save me a bear claw?
1: Ooh, no promises, speedster. You whoosh, you lose.

0: 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Hit it where it hurts.
1: 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Sit down beside me. There's something I gotta ask you.

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And she just laughed and said, oh, you're so funny. I said, yeah. Huh. 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

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Jesus, come and fill me. You're all I want. I just declare it. And I want us to sing that over our unsaved family members, our unsaved friends. Come on, let's sing.